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2: This is Curtis McLean, Mr. Move Your Body. It's the good news. This is Revelation, the gospel according to House, with Pastor Angela Anderley.

you only God calls into place. The sunrise, his reminder of his love and fidelity. Wherever you are, wherever your life lives, the need of you beside me. I need you here.

oppression from community leaders, neglectful parents and gangbangers, corporations and world banks, miseducational systems and judicial court systems. But look, the tears of the oppressed, with no one to comfort them. Yet,

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These are your gifts, joy of our hearts, gifts of you given in sunrise. God calls into place the sunrise, his reminder of his love and fidelity towards us. Wherever you are, wherever your life lives, the need of you, the need of God beside us. I need you here. I feel you in the sunrise. When the sun rises, all that is on the side of God rises to greet you. In the sunrise, all that is on the side of God rises with you to make sure your next step is a step towards greatness. Your next breath is the deepest breath before you advance in the fear of your enemies. Your next blink of your eye is the

trumpet march, signaling your readiness for action. While it is day, so our assignment is accomplished in time. Before, no one can work. When the sun rises, all that is on the side of God rises with us. All on the side of God rises with us, that we may experience the touch of fire and not be burnt, the touch of death and not die, the touch of love and no love, and the touch of life and live on. The sun rises. Who is on the side of God? Democrats, Republicans, priests, prince, unions, or bankers? Beloved, who is on the side of God? Those whose hearts have been freed by the Son of God are on the side of God. These are they that rise at sunrise, sharing in the burden of others, working for justice, comforting those in pain. Who is on the side of God? Those who trust in the Lord with all their hearts and lean not to their own understanding, but in all their ways acknowledge Him. These are they that rise at sunrise, practicing the hope of God in prayer, seeking God for the good of everyone in all things. Beloved, who is on the side of God? Those who turn to God, confessing the Spirit their wrong, and by the faithfulness of Christ have been forgiven, cleansed by the Spirit. These are they that rise at sunrise, rejoicing in all circumstances under the sun. They support those who grow weary in doing what is right. Who is on the side of God? Those in whom the love of God is perfected through the Son and by the Spirit. Faithful as the clouds of witnesses, perfected in love, but in the love of other people and love of God. Beloved, these are they that rise at sunrise, conquering the world by the love of God. They sing, blessing God from the soul. Bless the Lord, O my soul, and all that is within me. Bless His holy name. Bless the Lord, O my soul, and forget not His benefits. Oh, sing to the Lord a new song, beloved. Sing to the Lord all the earth. Sing to the Lord His name. Tell of His salvation from sunrise to sunrise. Salvation is on the side of God. The salvation of God

Very early on the first day of the week, when the sun had risen, the women who followed Jesus went to the tomb. They had been saying to one another, "Who will roll away the stone for us from the entrance to the tomb?" When they looked up, they saw the stone that was very large and had already been rolled back. And they entered the tomb. They saw a young man dressed in a white robe sitting on the right side, and he said to them, "Don't be alarmed. You are looking into the tomb." They saw a young man dressed in a white robe

I has broken upon us to give light to those who sit in darkness and in the shadow of death, to guide our feet by the way of peace. Jesus is the merciful love of God. Jesus is the dawn broken upon us, the sun that rose at sunrise, the power of salvation on the right side of God. Jesus is the dawn broken upon us, the sun at sunrise, the power on the side of God. We are not condemned, but we, beloved, are redeemed. Persecuted, but not forsaken. We shall not die, but live and recount the deeds of the Lord. We see the future. We see the future of the dawn that is breaking upon us. The sun at sunrise. The sun shall no longer be your light by day, nor the brightness shall the moon give light by night. But the Lord, our Lord, will be your everlasting light and your God, your glory. We see the future. Your sun shall no more go down, or your moon withdraw itself. For the Lord will be your everlasting light, and your days of mourning shall be ended. There are the shoot that I have planted, the work of my hands, so that I might be glorified. The least of these, they shall become clean. They shall be a clan, the smallest one a mighty nation. I am the Lord, and it's time I will accomplish it quickly. I see the future. We see the future. Jesus the Christ, the sun rise at sunrise, the faithful witness on the side of God, to him who loves us and frees us from our sins. By his blood, be on the side of God this day and for every tomorrow. Jesus, who made us to be a kingdom, priests serving his God and Father, to him be glory and dominion forever and ever. Amen. I see the future. We see the future. Look, he is coming with the clouds. Every eye will see him. Every knee will bow, and every tongue will confess that Jesus the Christ, the Son at sunrise, is Lord. I see the future. Beloved, we see the future. Wherever you are, wherever your life lives, the need of you, the need of God of sunrise besides us, I feel you in the sunrise. And beloved, we see the future in the sunrise. Amen.

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Welcome along, good people. Jazz Workshop time here on the Stomp, 10 until 1am. Massive thanks as always, Gary Williams, Big Johnny Walcott, the very best soulful house and garage you'll hear anywhere. Family already in the house, Brother Chris Miller, Mike Mezzatesta, Stateside Lads, Diamond Star, Dave Copeland, Comrade Smith. Welcome along, everybody. And tonight, it's the debut. The music man, Basil Isaac. Down here sharing the love with you all. Playing the music we all love.

phone's almost dead, so I'm going to have to go out and plug it in. Phone trouble as always. From the album Silhouettes, the man Lonnie Liston Smith and his version of Love's Theme from Spartacus. From the album Silhouettes on the Dr. Jazz label. Stomp Radio, Wednesday night with my favourite people.

birthday shout. One of the Birmingham hardcore, Murick Sterod. Happy birthday, my brother. Be back up there soon. Stomp Radio, where black lives will always matter.

as always. Jim Russell in the house. And our brother Alvaro Jimenez. Hope you're well, my friend. I'll give Mo some news about your visit a bit later. As I said earlier, in the studio with me tonight, the percussion man, Basil Isaac. Three from me now, and then we're on the rotation, three each. I haven't played this for a little while. It's about time I did.

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As you know, one of my heroes, Rock You Eternally. On the Jazz Workshop. I'll catch up with the messages in a minute.

Title track. Fly Like an Eagle. Steve Miller Band. 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

0: 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Thank you.
1: Yes, the name is Basil, and this is the first one from me.

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IG Culture and the People. The man behind that version of Life is Like a Samba that I always play. Fridge, back to back, with our brother Basil Isaac. Jazz Workshop, Stomp Radio. Got to send our love to Terry Hall. He's riding a tricycle from London to Paris. I don't know how far he got last night. He didn't let me know, but he is rubbing his testicles with Vaseline. So he'd be all right. Terry, enough love from us all, mate.

version is by somebody else at home. Just can't think who it is, so I can't look for it. Jazz Workshop. No rules on a Wednesday night.

Sergio Mendes, Brazil 66, the classic Vera Cruz. Bit of old school for you now. Dedicate this to Gary Nurse and the Dance Floor family.

0: Beatles made himself welcome already, and he? Earth, Wind & Fire, The Equalizer in the house. Adverts up now. And he's back on the other side. Don't be going anywhere. Shout out Tom Funk, Ozzy, Lorne Daly.
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2: 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Wonderful World. This one gives me goof pimples. Big shout to all the Stomp listeners, the missus.

0: That was Basil 3, I'm Back in Charge. I know this is everyone's favourite, my theme tune. Just one from me.
1: The young children asked their grandfather, what happened to the black people that produced the first civilizations and the Great Pyramid? Their grandfather answered, they lost the history and values of their people and ended up in concrete projects. These black people who travel from pyramids to projects have a history of much pain. It is a history of how a great people lost themselves and allowed the enemies of the world to dictate their vision. But grandson, the mighty sun is again moving into our cycle, and black men and women worldwide are hearing the call to rise and unite.

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In between gone and where are the children, mama? Check their faces black with vision. 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Wind against wind, bend toward the good. Be what is necessary. I say, be what is necessary.

Abbott. Jermaine Jackson. And the Embezzled Gang everywhere tonight. I'm going to kick you all up in the air now. I haven't played this for a long while.

disco mention, as I try to do every week, some gigs. And if you're on the other side of the water, the return of Freeform at Cosmic Arts, 56 Bogart Street in Brooklyn, New York, from 7 p.m. till 11 p.m. $10 on the door. But if you turn up and mention Stomp Radio or the Jazz Workshop, it'll only cost you a Harold Melvin. Our brother there, Alvaro Jimenez, and his pal Keith Red Mosley, doing the jazz dance thing stateside. The next one, Sunday, June the 21st. All our friends stateside, turn up and support, please. And myself, I'm honoured to be asked to play at least once a year at Out to Lunch, the legendary jazz dance session in the ballroom at the Rose and Crown, Derby Road in Nottingham, with the legend Killer Jim. A month's time, Sunday the 12th of July, from 5 p.m. till 9 p.m. And it's in his 26th year. Enough love, Killer. I'll see all you dancers down there. Always looking forward to this.

legend, Charles Erland, from the album Odyssey, the classic Cosmic Fever. Jazz Workshop, Stomp Radio. And again, apologies if you're sending me messages. I normally pick them up as I walk in my front door. About 2:30 tomorrow morning. Bless you all. And I do promise you, new studio's coming soon. Danny Egger, Richards and Iris up there in Birmingham. Coming to see you both soon. Simon Popey. And thanks to everyone, including the boss man, Henderson Yearwood, who came along at Jessica Grooves on Sunday night at Folklore, where we do everything different. Thank you all for your support.

latest one from me. Then Basil's back in charge. I'll leave you with this new version of a Brazilian classic, which is Ozzy Bless You.

Lucas Muktasi in the house. Welcome along, my brother. Next week's special guest, one of the original Boogie Boys, Desi De Leone. You're going to be in pain on Thursday morning, people.

0: people. Bezel's got the funk on. 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See you all on the...
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that's new to me. Brand New Day, Louis Vega. It's all about sharing the love, and Basil's definitely done that tonight. He'll be back later on in the year if he can fit us in. Basil Isaac, Back to Basics. What a pleasure it's been. Next up, something that I started playing a while ago. There's none of me out there. Got to thank a close friend of mine, keeping it secret still. I know I gave a few of you a copy of this. You know what it is.

0: Tears, set on a shelf since 1974. Tony Williams' Lifetime. The Lost Wildlife Sessions. I'm going to try to get some more of these if I can.
1: A restless heart.
0: Jazz Workshop, Stomp Radio. Give thanks. Basil Isaac coming down here, giving up his time, sharing the love. I love Wednesday nights, you know. Eight minutes left. Podcast will be up tomorrow morning, depending on what time Mark T gets out of bed. Promise you it'll be by 7 o'clock, though. Right, last tune of the night. Time for me to give thanks to you all.

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Mark T, Nikki C. Podcast to be up in the morning. Chatbox people first. Mike Mezzatesta, Diamond Star, Dave Copeland, Jim Russell, Neville Olniz, Kevin Elkins, Rocky Marciano Bryan, Marcus Muktasing, LA Ian Ranyard, Conrad Smith, Alvaro Jimenez, Lorne Daly, Malcolm Stretch Patrick, Tom Funk, Ozzy, The Equalizer, Stuart Cushing, Anderson Yearwood, Rich 45, Chris Ibbett, Johnny Froggett, Chris Miller, Luigi Batera, Rob Free, James Gray, Stevie Brown, Neil Shepherd, The Pusher Man, U. Albert and Jane, Darren Fogle, Wayne James, Wayne Hodges, Carl Workman, Lassell Gordon, Carol Brobrook Taylor, Susie Jazz, James and Thomas, Simon Popey, Kieran B, out there in Sapporo in Tokyo, Lincoln Wood, Nick Peacock, Samir Desai, Francisco Ladero, Lee Charles. Don't forget next week, one of the original Boogie Boys in the house with me, Desi De Leone. Happy birthday to one of our big brothers up there in Birmingham, Merrick Stoddard. Love and respect to Terry Hall doing the London to Paris bike ride. Sending love and strength to our brother Gordon Class. He's not too well at the minute. And shout to all you people lurking on the outside and those of you who sent me messages. Appreciate it all. Until next week, people. From our special guest, Basil Isaac, and myself, peace.

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see what, that's a beautiful way to start the show, isn't it? Nice one indeed. Quality with a capital Q on that one. Dionne Warwick, of course, with the title album from the album Friends Can Be Lovers. And a great voice and a great track as well. All right, welcome along to Stomp Radio on a Tuesday evening. It's like the Ovaltine couple of hours because I've got some fairly laid back stuff. I thought, well, if I'm going to go in there, I really 10 o'clock at night, I really don't want to start crashing and banging along with the old disco music. So some nice, easy going stuff this evening. A fair number of oldies, to be quite honest, not much new stuff, but that's me all over, you know that. And sitting in for our one and only Anita, who's apparently going away. I'm not quite sure how long she's going to be away for, but she reckons she's off on her travels on Thursday and she's getting all organised for that. So the last minute, they got me to jump in and do a little bit extra. So no overtime, but I'm here. And a very good evening to honorary nephew Fraser. Good evening, young man. I hope you're very well. And you haven't been working too hard today. I know you work very, very hard indeed. I think it's going to be relatively quiet this evening because I don't really advertise much when I'm on Facebook. Not that I go on Facebook very often, but anyway, if you are around and you're still up and about and listening in, welcome along. Okay, we're going to continue with a little tune from a band that came from way back when. Kenny Stevens' original band, The Five Stair Steps, and of course, proteges of one Mr. Curtis Mayfield. So we've got a little tune from the Five Stair Steps coming up right now, and it was a tune that was also done, I think, by The Impressions as well, if I remember correctly, a long time ago, back when my youth club days, I would have thought. I'm the One Who Loves You.

smashing stuff there from the Five Stair Steps, and I'm the one who loves you, and thank you for confirming that, Fraser. I know he knows all about Chicago Soul, and got the album. Is there any albums you haven't got? That's the question. Nice one indeed. Incidentally, I've been thinking about trying to sort out some bits and pieces to send you for a change, and I'm just wondering, have you ever heard of a guy called Wilson Williams? He only ever made one album, as far as I know, called Up the Downstairs, and it's not the easiest album in the world to get hold of. Came out around about 78, 79 on the ABC label. If you'd like a little copy of that, it's quite a nice album. You might like it because you like your soul music, I know that. But if you haven't got a copy of that, let me know, and I'll sort that out for you. There you go. Can't say fairer than that, can I? Good stuff. And as I say, wasn't quite sure which way to pitch it, and I actually put up an advert on my Facebook page saying it was Coco time between 10 and midnight. So Coco, that's how old fashioned I am, you see. Coco, you got to have some of that. And just to prove that I am playing a few oldies tonight, here's a nice one that I've always enjoyed, taking you way, way back to the early 60s. And let me see, the Catalinas, and a little track entitled Ain't No Big Thing.

That one was around, I think, not long after the sort of end of the doo-wop boom, and just a little bit of a leftover there. That, I believe, as well, I think the Catalinas were a bit of a blue-eyed soul band, but a nice little tune there, Ain't No Big Thing, and that was the Catalinas. Right, so having said that, I'm not going to be playing. Right, okay, I've seen the notice there, Fraser, no problem, mate. I'll try and get that sorted out over the next day or two for you, and I'll upload that for you. There you go. Can't say fairer than that, can I, with all the stuff you sent me? About time I did something for you. Okay, as I say, coming up to date just a little bit, this is actually a song which is a cover version. The original version came out, I think, either 79 or 80. It was Rocky Robbins did the original version of this, but a real nice tune. And it was covered by Glenn Jones, of all people, who sort of made a little bit of a comeback with an album around about the 2018-2019 mark. And so here we go. It's Glenn Jones with a nice cover version of a track entitled You and Me.

think you did a great job on that one. That's really nice. Bring the original up to date a little bit with the backing as well. Very much a Steppers backing there. That is Glenn Jones, man who's made some fine music over the years, and a cover version of an old Rocky Robbins tune, You and Me. Welcome along to the chat box, TK. Lovely to see you in here. Very quiet chat box, I think, is going to be tonight, so you can relax and you don't have to say too much. Leave the talking up to me this evening, so there you go. And nice to see you in here. Hope you've had a good day. Been another one of those really weird days weather-wise, hasn't it? I'm not quite sure what's going on. I came out, I felt decidedly chilly when I got in the car, I have to say. Haven't been indoors most of the day as well. We continue with a tune. For those of you who were listening, I think Bank Holiday Monday, I did a Monday show, and I did a little thing where I did a special where I was looking at the Expansion and Dome record labels, the two big British labels from the last 20, no, it must be a lot longer than that now, probably 40 years now, because they had the 30th anniversary of Dome, and then the Expansion were going before them. And I did say that the Ronnie McNear album, the Lately album, was the very first Expansion label record that I bought. And there was a track on there that really did make the modern soul scene. It really did get popular from that particular album. I mean, I love the track Lately from the, I know it's Love Suspect was the name of the album, beg your pardon. And Lately is the tune that I like off the album. But there is another one on there, as I say, that really made the grade. And it actually appeared eventually on Terry Jones's, or one of Terry Jones's Village Soul compilations. And I will play it because I'm a big Ronnie McNear fan. And it's one you've probably heard before, but here we go. I'm going to say that everybody's in a hurry.

see what that is. One cracking little tune. Mr. Ronnie McNair. Everybody's in a hurry. Yeah, we always are, aren't we? And Hazel, welcome along. Lovely to see you in the chat box. And you made it to Tenerife safely. And apparently, Alexa isn't very happy about Tenerife. Did I say Tenerife? I'm sure I did. And Alexa is misbehaving. So you're listening in via the website. Nice one. And I'm trusting that you've got the gin on the go at least. We're sitting here with cocos and wrapped up in warm blankets, which I bet you don't need down there in Tenerife. So you lucky thing, you. I tell you, you don't know how horrible it is here at the moment, and you don't want to know. Anyway, lovely to see you in, and glad that you got there safely. And I take it Mum's with you as well. So if Mum's around, very good evening to Mum as well. Okay, we're continuing with a tune that you probably all will know. And it's a big long version of it. I don't know if we'll get through the whole lot of it, but you'll know it when it really drifts in. Tuesday night here on Stomp. That is proper Coco music from me tonight. I don't get a chance to do this very often. I'm normally on duty.

love the cover version that Angie Stone and Omar did a few years back as well. Particularly the Blaze mix was something else. But it's nice to play the originals as well. So a nice one there. Mr. William Devon. Be thankful for what you've got. I am. I'm very thankful. And there you go. Spoiling you tonight. Playing it.

Well, a little surprise. 6 degrees of separation again here on one of my shows. Guess who's up next? But he's in a duet this time with one of his ladies who he produced a lot of music for. Lady by the name of Linda Clifford, so some proper male and female together, Chicago soul. And they actually did an album between them. So it was called The Right Combination. And this is the title track from the album. So it's Curtis Mayfield, Linda Clifford. You may remember, if you remember a tune called Runaway, sort of a more of a disco tune. Linda was the lady who sang on that one. And again, that was one of Curtis's tunes. So Curtis Mayfield, Linda Clifford, and a real nice laid back song, this one. It's very much a sort of a easy going album anyway. The Right Combination.

Hey, that's a nice tune. That's the right combination. Lovely bit of jazzy saxophone towards the end as well. Curtis Mayfield, Linda Clifford, and the right combination. Nice little tune, that one. And as I say, quite a few oldies on the show today, but this is not an oldie. It's an old tune, but it's not the original version. I first bought this single back in the song that originally came out back in 1963. It was done by a lady called Barbara Lewis on the Atlantic label. And it's a tune that's been covered by many, many people. And I stumbled across this version a while ago and had been meaning to put it into one of my shows, because I was quite surprised to actually find who it was by. And for those of you who may know a little bit about modern rap music, one of the biggest female names on the rap scene, going back a few years now, and she's still around, is Queen Latifah. And unlike a lot of rappers, she can actually sing, and she can sing really, really well. So I'm going to play this for you now. It's a tune called Hello Stranger, which you'll probably know, but as I say, this is done by Queen Latifah, and a grand job she does of it as well.

Queen Latifah and Hello Strangers, originally done by Barbara Lewis way back in 1963. And yeah, I know I'm a generation above you crowd out there. I always tend to forget that. You're absolutely right there, Fraser. It's surprising how many films she's actually been in. It did surprise me when I was sort of looking up bits and pieces for the show tonight and found out a little bit about that. And she's very influential, apparently, as well. So quite a surprise there. Anyway, I hope you're enjoying something a little bit different from me this evening. Normally, I'm banging away at the old disco stuff and things like that. But as I say, I feel as if it's a little bit too late in the day for that sort of thing. I'm sitting here and I'm thinking of me bed when I get home. At my age, you have to do that. So I decided to pitch it just a little bit differently from usual. Certainly hope you're enjoying it anyway. Okay, as you well know, if you're a regular listener, that one of my favourite old bands is Delegation. And they always play their sort of dance floor stuff and their up-tempo stuff, but they did some really nice slower stuff as well. So I think what we'll do right now is we'll play a little track from the album Eau de Vie. And my French is not that brilliant, so I do apologise about that. Delegation, right here on Stomp Radio, and welcome to my world.

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0: The 9th to the 12th of October 2026. We'll see you there.
2: We have booked the sunshine because summer is coming and so is Feel the Vibe. 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

Monday show. Weather's not looking too good today. Pretty cloudy as we speak. All went green over the last 7 or 8 days. I had to work my guts out of the weekends to get it pure crystal clear again. Let's see how it goes. Trying to get it ready for the summer. Is it coming? You tell me.

Erin Dunstable had his first ride in an open top MG at the weekend with his grandson at the Will. What an experience that must have been, Victor.

to Simple Radio. And of course, up in the chat room as well. So now we get all important phone line if you want to get a dedication in via that way. 07 960 901 217. Loads of fresh house in the show, no new disco house, and lots of brand new fresh biscuits. Something new, if you remember, Everybody Loves the Sunshine from Roy Ayers. We got a new version of that. Something new from Alex Nutt, Isaac Hayes, you're going to love that. Sean McCabe, Earth, Wind & Fire, DJ Spen and Tasha Lorraine, and DJ and Down to Earth, just to name a few this morning. We have got a lot to get on throughout the show this morning.

Hope you and Mam had a great weekend as well. I feel like a school teacher some mornings. You know, I tick you all in when you come in the studio or in the chat room, I should say. I'm so glad you guys had a great weekend. You had a good one. So we kicked off from 1979, Spyro Gyro, Morning Dance, self-titled album. Then we had UNAM's version, 2011, of Street Life, Crusaders classic. And then Blair from 78. That's the ex-Blackbirds member, Barney Blair Perry, on Nightlife.

Elaine just waking up over there in Potter's Bar this morning, wanting something from Chic. Found you this one on a warm summer's night from the remastered 1977 to 1979 album.

in for Menorca in sunny Spain, I believe. 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

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Let's go. Come on.

0: Got some bills to pay on the other side. Something nice from Diane Rivers.
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So don't be square,

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First hour went this morning, absolutely flown by. DJ Looney, and Novigan G Boy. How are you, mate? Long time though, yeah? Hope you had a fab weekend. How's that show going? Something new from Gerard Lawson a couple of weeks ago. Morning to Pinky over there in Guildford. Feeling the flow this morning with Nigel Lee Gomez in the place.

after 8, and we got loads to cram in between now and midday. Got some Mark Staggers on the way for Lorraine. That's on the way as well. In the meantime, this is Bam.

0: She's been here since early doors. 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You and the two fluffy ones and the ginger ones having a lovely morning.
1: Hey.
0: I know, Carol, it gets busy, I know. But I know you're always there.

Very good morning to Jerry McVitty Brown, the lovely Bernie and Marcel Fox over there in Belgium. Mark Indries at the gym. Barry Eagle.

one of these sunny Monday mornings. It's not unusual. Carol spotted that straight away. Right, we're going on a mission to Jupiter from the Smoke Orchestra.

finest, how are you, mate? Just had a fab weekend. About 10 more weeks and I'll be at Weymouth. Can't wait. And then Christmas, 1 week in Bath. Can't wait.

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A brand new mix, a brand new reprise from Sean McCabe and Nova Fronteria. Have a listen to this. Royer's Club Classic, Everybody Loves the Sunshine, 2026 Stylie.

That was Nova Frontera featuring Sean McCabe on the reprise there with Roy Ayres Club Classic, Everybody Loves the Sunshine. Omar's got a lovely little EP out, and I tell you what, this track is amazing. There's Much Love in This World by Omar. Oh, some good news for you guys. The fuel's coming down. Thank God. Mine was 168 at the weekend, and it's coming down as we speak. So, God, great news.

Loving This World, Omar, out on his brand new EP. Get your copy now. Here's something brand new from Alex Nutt. Presents some of its parts. This track's called Hello Hi. See what you think of this. Remember, here at Storm Radio, we break new artists. We educate the massives around the world. We don't just play club classics and regurgitated classics all day long. We're here to educate, especially on the breakfast shows and the specialist shows, of course.

Hit and Miss, that's the Soul Personal Regroove from Change. Here's something from Sill from 1991 to 2004, the best of. See what you think of this. Acoustic.

0: Morning Town, very own Lance and Bob O'Sullivan in the place. Always nice to have you guys around, locked on a Monday morning. My pour is crystal clear. God, took me hours and hours, Friday and Saturday. Shocking it. Then once I shocked it, got all the stuff out with new filters, and then put the chlorine in, and then crystal clear water. Oh, it's like heaven. Still, what can I say, Mark?
1: Your tongue.
0: Acoustic, what a track. Thank you for the heads up, sir. Something brand new from Isaac Hayes. This is the Dominic Dawson instrumental regroove version of I Can't Turn Around.

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0: The 9th to the 12th of October 2026. We'll see you there.
2: We have booked the sunshine because summer is coming and so is Feel the Vibe. 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
1: 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This

Morning to Annette over there in Buckinghamshire. Been up late watching the footy, and she's half asleep this morning, but she's raring to go. Madeline Bell from 2000. That's what friends are for. See what you think of this.

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How are you, mate? Always good to have you around. He's over in Cos doing a bit of cooking this morning. Top man. Madeline Bell from 2000. That's what friends are for. Tina Cajun's home now. She's raring to go. Let's crank it up.

What a show that is. He drops tunes like this, plus. And so does Nick Hosier as well. Sending this one out for GLR. There's nothing like a bit of summer in New York.

it was yesterday. And yeah, a bear with a sore head back in those days. Sadly, no longer drinking. And yeah, we had some great times. Michael Franks, Summer in New York, from the album Time Together. What a lovely track, says Bella over there in Orpington this morning. Thank you, Bella.

0: Saturday night. 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To Lisa Jules doing her thing. Right, got something a bit nice. We're gonna take you back, but it's brand new, but we're going back. Have a listen to this.
1: Oh my gosh. The music just turns me on.
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These raps were around in 78, 79, and they're back. Mike T on the vocals. Do it any way you want to do it.

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That's the DJ Love Jazz Funk Mix from Mike T. Always rising to the top.

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0: 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The 9th to the 12th of October 2026. We'll see you there.
1: 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It's Romford's mini festival. We are back, bigger and better than before, taking place on Saturday the 4th of July 2026 in the grounds of Rise Bridge Golf Club, Romford, Essex. 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

08 563 3800. Finally, for now, if you like a bit of that mellow, cool jazz, Dave Cos and Friends with Mark Anthony, Steve Cole.

it. I think it was 79.80. God, where's the time gone? Looks like Sean's sharing the AirPods with his wife, Gal, poolside as we speak. Frankie Knuckles, Tears. Why don't I dig that out?

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What a track to get.

literally on a high this morning. Down there in Buckinghamshire. She loved it. 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

our thanks to Jimmy Davis. And here we are at the beginning of the first full week of the World Cup. It's got nothing to do with anything, not very much. And yeah, I just thought I'd mention it. Start off with a couple of housey bits, preceded by some jazz. We played you Sean McKay, Embrace You, from about 12 years ago in the background. It's Masters of Work. In the River Ocean incarnation, featuring highly distinctive vocals of India back to the 90s.

always there. I'm too skint to own the original, so that was made with the Street Wave. And then we followed that up with something out of Germany. They're in the World Cup, aren't they? Brazilian themed, but German music from a mighty forest, mighty black. Candy Floss. The other side of that single, that 12.

Edwin and the Blue Notes and Tim McAllister remix. Be For Real preceded that with classic piece of house about 8 years ago. Remy and Warning. In a second, some 7-inch single business.

by my playing tunes which in their original format were extremely expensive. Must mean I'm playing reissues. Yep, two in a row. Play you Skull Snaps, one of their two big tracks. Best known tunes, My Hang Up Is You. And in the background, Rose Batiste. A little bit more on the northern side of things. And in a second, we're going to go a bit funkier. Clive Johns, you're on your Stomp. We're on with you on Stomp Radio.

There you go. Uncle Wiz, R.I.P. And Fella Kuti, also R.I.P. 2000 Black's Gotta Be Free. Preceded that with a second one from the same reissue, 7. I was going to play both sides. The other big tune from the Skull Snaps, I'm Your Pimp. And sampled, and I'm really, it was a hip hop record that sampled the bit about wearing a hat and leaning to the side. I just cannot remember. Forgive me. Proceeded that with It Ain't Fair But It's Fun from the Fabulous Originals. Indebted to the Bear for sorting us out with that one. My little road trip down there earlier this year. Proceeded that with some Northern Soul from Rose Petite. Clive Johns, if you're on Stomp Radio.

played you Vibraphonic and their version of Heavy Vibes from 1995, which I think was on Acid Jazz. Proceeded out with Greg Henderson, Dreaming. In the background, Vincent Montana and Co.

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1: So I'd like to cordially welcome you back to part two of my show this week. Clive Johns here on Stomp Radio. And we were all energetic first part of the show, so I've got to start right down at the bottom of the tempo range, the BPM range, with this one. I used to collect the hell out of this stuff. Way back when. Indie soul. As deep and smooth and soulful as you like. Actually, not very smooth. That was part of the appeal. Some Rain on Rochet Records.

absolutely sublime. The brilliant Brad Reynolds, Jaden Records indie label out of Chicago, Illinois. From the end of the 80s, on the basis if I don't play these, I don't think anyone else is going to, but one of the obscure legions of indie soul artists who were around in the United States, go back several decades, a few decades. Never got the recognition he should have done, but I and one or two others bought his records over here at least. See you that with a tribute to Peebo Bryson.

the Glorious Bloody Obscure, we go to the pretty bloody obvious, but it's a great tune. SOS Band, Weekend Girl, Clive Johns with you on Stomp Radio, and just getting in touch with the lover, man.

one of those artists that has found favour both on the northern slash modern soul scene and also on the two-step scene as well. This is the big two-step tune for this artist, Lou Ragland, who with the Great Lakes Orchestra. And Making Love. Girl on the Other Side of Town, as it's also known. It's when it was called Bootleg. That was that was the title they put on the bootleg, one of those raw bootlegs. I do own the bootleg somewhere. I don't own the original vinyl.

briefly ran a series of reggae nights at Edenwood Place called Reggae by the River. He'd, is it Anthony Red Place? I'm not sure, I can't remember. Anyway, speaking of Edenwood Place, we're back there in a couple of weeks for Matt's 360 All Day. Really, really looking forward to that. Shaping up to be a good one. Nearly all the tickets have gone. I really mean that. Promoters always say that, but it's actually genuinely true in this case. And good weather permitting, we're going to be out on the terrace to begin with, and we're going to be going indoors, and they're going to be showing there's some football malarkey going on that night as well. It's England v Panama. Obviously, that's going to be on a screen.

And from the MP3s, we rejoin the vinyl. The Emotions. We rejoin the vinyl. The Emotions.

back to the 90s, Dorado Records, a label that used to send me about 9 million promos. Very lucky to get them. And actually, I didn't get a promo this one. I picked this one up in the junk shop for about a quid. Very well worth it. D-Note. And proceeded that with a couple of prime slices of mid-tempo soul. We played Jura, Ronnie Dyson from the bass, 2LP Heart to Heart. Been after that for a little while actually. Managed to finally at long last pick up a copy for a couple of quid from Jelly Records. That's what I'm chatting.

There's more rejoicing in heaven over a collector who managed to find a record for a couple of quid than spends a lot of money or something like that. Anyway, The Emotions on Vault Records, So I Can Love You. Beautiful, beautiful tune. Got John Zeeman on Stomp Radio, and I'm going to get a little bit more raucous. Bit of some soul in a minute.

going out the other week. That's a white line, it was. And somebody asked for this, hence its inclusion this week's folder for this week's show. Clive Johnson on Song Radio. Not a lot of time left, so we play

Radio Joe's, of course. I've got this on the vinyl. A lot of us have on the LP, and but playing the MP3. And so it reminds me of Pete Collins. He's actually he's going to be down at Edenwood on the 27th of June. Really, really looking forward to seeing him there alongside Mark. Two Collinses, Collins Square, amongst the DJ lineup. And incoming, I think two or three more sevens before the end of my show. Recent acquisitions. Something wonderful on the Backbeat label, which is more normally associated with Northern Soul. Northern, up-tempo soul, incoming from

So we played you Cole Carlton when he was known as Little Cole Carlton. Drop by my place, Backbeat Records. I don't know what, I absolutely love that.

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That is far too good to talk over. Wonderful stuff there from a gentleman who finally got his due this week. A man who's done so much for the music that we listen to. At last, Bluey was made an MBE last week. I cannot believe it. All these years, I've been waiting and waiting and waiting. Everybody else got a gong except him. And finally, they finally recognised the talent that is Bluey and that wonderful band of his, Incognito. So we've got a couple of Bluey and a couple of Incognito tracks on the show this afternoon, just to celebrate a little bit. And I mean, they're a band that I've loved ever since the mid-80s. From their first album onwards, the album, of course, Jazz Funk. And, that's one from one of his solo albums that came out a little while back. That's from the album Life Between the Notes, and a real nice, proper jazzy tune, but not too heavy. That's what I like about it. Lovely piano work in there. And Sunships on the Shores of Mars. Excellent. I don't know what the words mean, but just a quality little tune. Got to say a very good afternoon to Oliver. Good afternoon, sir. Welcome along to the show. And also to Sean, who is sunning himself in lovely Kos, you lucky fellow. And, of course, Mrs. Evans too. So there you go. If you're both listening, a very good afternoon to you. And that track went very well because it's Pina Colada time, apparently. So that nice little jazzy track like that goes a treat with Pina Colada, I reckon. But anyway, welcome along to the show. Lovely to have your company as always. And I do hope that everybody's had a good weekend. A mixed bag as usual. We sort of don't really do much on the kind of older soul and the more rarer soul, but a little bit of stuff that you know and maybe one or two that you don't know. And as I say, a little bit of a special today. As I say, got a couple of Bluey tracks, a couple of Incognito tracks to play during the show. And that's about it as far as the special stuff goes. Anyway, a big thank you to Clive for the previous 2 hours, as always. And that's always 2 hours of great music. And, of course, Jimmy before him. I don't know how he does that five-hour marathon, honestly. 3 hours these days kills me. But then I am an old boy. And I'm a little bit tired at the moment because I had a gap early this morning because the old surgery wanted me to go in and they needed to give me a blood test, they said, so. I'm just wondering whether I passed or not. Wait for the results. Okay, we continue with a little tune that was not on their wonderful album Conspiracy that came out in the mid-90s. No, early 90s, wasn't it? But this came out after that, and I believe it only ever came out as a single. I don't think it was on any albums anywhere. This is Dry as a Bone. And a real nice tune of theirs entitled Catch the Fire.

Now that's got everything a good dancer would ever want, I think. That is Dry as a Bone, and as I say, the single only ever came out as a single, not on any albums anywhere. Catch the Fire, and as Sean so rightly says there, a proper little banger. And I was really amazed actually when that came out, because obviously Real Love had done so well for them, and Pressure had really caught the imagination of the Northern crowd. When that one came out, it sort of fell flat, and I could never work that out, because it's a quality tune, that one. It really didn't take anywhere by storm, and I was playing it like mad when it came out. And I remember I was working in the record shop back then when that came out, and I was pushing it all the DJs who were coming in to buy their records at the weekend. I was like, this is brilliant, listen to it. And it just never went anywhere. I could not believe it, honestly. Great tune, and definitely one that got away. Right, going to say a very good afternoon to Hazel. He says it's nearly gin o'clock. Nice one. I think Sean's already started. He's on the pina coladas out here, she says. That's Tenerife, of course. But I've got to finish a couple of reports first. Then we head out to meet some friends for our last night before we fly back tomorrow evening. So there you go. That was is it a week or 2 weeks now that you've been there? I can never remember. Honestly, I'm getting worse. Also, I've got to say a very good afternoon to our old friend Phil C. Good afternoon, Phil. Welcome along to the show on this Monday afternoon. And quite a pleasant afternoon out there, I have to say. It was a little bit cloudy when I went around to the old surgery this morning, but the sun's definitely come out this afternoon, so that's a result. Hopefully we'll have a nice week for a change. Okay, going to continue with a bit of album tracking here. You may have heard of a couple called Mather and Kingdon, yet another UK act. We're starting off with all the UKs today, and why not? Taken from the album Life's So Sweet, this is Mather and Kingdon. I believe they're from the West Country, these guys. Somebody tell me if I'm right or wrong on that one. And listen to the words on this, because this will remind you of your nights out when you were a little younger. It's a little thing called Soul Nights.

I mentioned just about everybody in that song, I think. Nice one, Soul Nights from the album Life's So Sweet. Lovely. Victor, very good afternoon to you. And he says he's been listening but on the phone to the mobile company for 35 minutes. You have my sympathy there. It's always a bind when your internet or your phone goes up the creek, isn't it? Trying to get things sorted out. I'm with Tesco these days. I only have a SIM. I buy my own phones these days because all the modern ones that you can get on deals and that, they're all these enormous 6.5-inch screen things. And I mean, I use mine to make phone calls, take messages and a bit of WhatsApp. You know, I don't watch films on there. I don't play games on there. I use it for calls and messages mainly. And so I only need a small phone. And I managed to find a proper odd one from a company in Austria. It's actually aimed at old boys like me. But you can also go to the standard Android interface. And that's what I use. So I only get the SIM these days rather than buying a phone every 2 years. It's just not worth it. So anyway, we're catching up with the messages here. So Hazel says only a week, unfortunately. And she only won £3 on the lottery the other day. If you'd have won 100 or a couple of hundred, could you just stay for another week? I bet, yeah. Victor, we've said hello to you now and hope you're okay. You're not too wound up about things. And then Sean tells us that he thought he was young last night, went to a beach bar party, been paying for it all day. I'll never learn, he said. We don't, do we? Yeah, and it doesn't get any easier as you get older, mate, I tell you. Really, honestly, it's like that. And these days, the spirit is willing, but the flesh is weak, I'm afraid. I'm a bit too old to go boogieing around a dance floor for hours and hours. And I hope you didn't have a hangover either as well, because that's the other killer, isn't it? Okay, did say that we're featuring a little bit of Bluey and the Incognito crew this afternoon, celebrating the fact that Bluey at last has been recognised for his services to music in this country, and I say it's well deserved. In my opinion, he should have been Sir Bluey by now, but there you go. Right, so this is Incognito and a big, big tune of theirs, Still a Friend of Mine.

Yeah, the wonderful Incognito. A real UK institution, if ever there was one. And still a friend of mine. Lovely stuff there. Neil, good afternoon. He says he's tuned in. Just taking a break from wiring in a new spur from one hallway socket. Wow, yeah, lovely job. Call your local electrician, he says. So, to say there has been some swearing is the understatement of the year. Yeah, I know the feeling well. Yeah. He's like to do it yourself. Yeah, okay, do it yourself. I'm not doing it for you. Brilliant. Nice one. So very good afternoon to you. And nice to know that you agree with me about young Bluey. The North London boy did good, didn't he? There's no doubt about that. Stomp Radio, the smile on your dial on a Monday afternoon, the past, the present and the future. Broadcasting 24/7, 365, right away around the world. And I do all that because I don't play jingles. So just to let you know who you're listening to, what you're listening to. None of us are playlisted here on the station. So everything we play is from our own collections, and we enjoy everything we play as well. If I didn't enjoy it, I wouldn't play it. Right, we're staying with the Brits. So many English people on English acts on the show today. I didn't realise until I sort of sat down in here and started playing them. Taking you back to the late 80s, early 90s, this lady sort of made a couple of tunes, I think, that did well on the old sort of, what I call it, was the rave era. Did quite well on that sort of thing. Wasn't a sort of acid jazz, but was just up-tempo stuff. But she brought an album out called Woman Can Have It. Now, I do believe she's a Geordie or somewhere around that area, anyway, from that part of England. And this is a track from the album Woman Can't Have It, a track entitled Love Don't Slip Away.

That is Eve Gallagher from the album Woman Can Have It and Love Don't Slip Away. As I say, she had one or two tunes that did well on the sort of up-tempos and all that sort of stuff. Right, and okay, got to say a very good afternoon to Fraser, who's arrived in the chat box. So honorary nephew is here. He says, afternoon, uncle. He said, no problem about the music there. I'm glad you enjoyed it. And as I say, one of my favourite albums, that one. Really do like it. And yeah, I'll sort out some more stuff for you anyway when I've got a bit of time. And so keep your eyes and ears open for messages from me as we go along. Right. Gonna pick the pace right up now on the next one. This one was knocking around when I used to do a show on Starpoint Radio a good number of years ago, and it's by two well-known names. It's Cerrone. You may know Cerrone. He's the older Brazilian disco producer. And Jocelyn Brown. And this is more of a sort of a housey thing. But it's a track entitled Hooked on You. And the best mix was the Jamie Lewis mix, which is the one I'm going to play for you right now. Bit of bumpy stuff for a Monday afternoon. I don't do this very often.

Sean Oliver, of course. So Sean Oliver, Sean is Coffrey on the. What am I like, honestly? Days like this, the Spinner and Tickler mix. Which for me is the best mix? I haven't heard the one by Con. I'll have a little listen out for it. I've probably got it somewhere. I've got several mixes of this one. It came out on the Oyster label. Good number of years ago. And it took me a while to track down a copy of that, believe it.

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0: The 9th to the 12th of October 2026. 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

a little bit more contemporary than the stuff you normally hear of his. Oh, one of the real big names of soul music, that is Leroy Hudson. Share it, share you love me. And a little track entitled Paradise. And welcome to the show, TK. Take me to your paradise. So there's another one off on her travels. It's that time of year, isn't it? Well, I hope you're going somewhere nice, and I hope wherever you're going, you enjoy yourself. But nice to see you pop into the chat box to say hello. And never apologise for sort of joining us late, because we don't have a naughty step anywhere. So anyway, yeah, nice to see you here, and I hope you've had a good weekend and you've not found things too hectic getting yourself ready to zoom off somewhere else. Right, so before the break, I did play a track by a lady called Yvonne Williams. Now, you may know her as Phyllis St. James. She went by several names, apparently, and that was just two of them, was Phyllis St. James and Yvonne Williams. And I believe that was her proper name. I'm not too sure, but she brought out a nice album mid-90s, and that was one of the tunes from the album, so there you go. Right, carrying on with our little dedication this afternoon to the wonderful Bluey, who's thankfully at last got an MBE to recognise his services to music in this country, and in particular the jazz funk and the Brit funk crowd, and why not. And this of course is Incognito, the main band that he's associated with, from the album Towels from the Beach on the Dome record label. This is Silence of My Mind.

Excellent stuff there, as always, from Incognito, Tales from the Beach, and the track entitled Silence of My Mind. Lovely. So I really enjoyed this afternoon, I have to say. Okay, next track up. A little bit different from me. I don't normally do this sort of thing, but this was quite nicely done. And I have no idea who did this. It might well have been Neil Thompson from Southport. He did a lot of mashups, as it were. Either that or Eli from the West Coast Soul Stars down in Margate might have done this as well. I really don't know. All I did was I was clearing out some sorting out some burnt CDs over the weekend, actually, and I sort of came across this one. I thought, I don't remember this, and there was no title on it or anything, and no indication of where it came from. And I plugged it on the player, and I thought, hang on a minute. I recognised the music as soon as it came up. It was a backing track to one of the West Coast All Stars tunes, actually, but it's got a little something over the top of it, so I'm going to play that for you right now. And as I say, I don't normally play mix-ups or mash-ups, whatever you want to call them. But this is quite nicely done.

0: amazing what you find in your CD box, isn't it?
1: When I should be asleep at night, I stay up at
0: night. I didn't even know I had that one. That's a little mashup there. West Coast All Stars backing track. And Marvin Gaye over the top. Sexual Healing with Knobs On, how about that? That's a little bit different, that one. Let me see. Off to Gdansk, eh? Nice, Poland, lovely. And somewhere I've never been, actually. I was born in Germany, which is only next door. But it's nice, actually, having lots of Polish people over here in England, because they do some nice food. But in the if you go in the supermarket, go hit the Polish bit. They do lovely stuff there, and I'm rather pleased about that, because a lot of it is very similar to the German food that I grew up with. I do like having a little dig through the Polish section in the supermarket. Lovely. And I'd love to go there one day. I really would. I think I'd enjoy Poland very much indeed. So have a great time anyway, and hope that you enjoy yourself over there. Nice to go back there. Okay, let me see. I've got a little something from the Luxury Soul 2010 album for you coming up. Man who's sort of pretty well known on the sort of, what do they call it? This jazz thing, the easygoing jazz, smooth jazz, that's it. Mr. Bob Baldwin. And this has got a nice vocal on it as well. It's from a gentleman by the name of James Robinson. So this is Bob Baldwin from the Luxury Soul 2010 compilation, and a track entitled Stay.

And that's the amazing voice of James Robinson, Bob Baldwin on the Tickling the Ivories on the Old Joanna, and a little track entitled Stay, and that's from the Luxury Soul 2010 compilation. Nice tune, and do like what Bob Baldwin does. And James Robinson, I've got a lovely track by it, which features the vocals of James Robinson that you may have heard before, which I'm hoping to get in before the end of the show. But I'm looking at the clock and I'm thinking maybe I'm not going to get all the tunes I selected for the day in, I don't think. Anyway, in the meantime, more and more of that Bluey. We can't get enough of that guy today. This is taken from his album Leap of Faith, and a real nice one entitled Sky.

0: very much the sound of summer today, isn't it? That is Bluey, and again, what a wonderful tune there from the album Leap of Faith, track entitled Sky. And yes, many congratulations to Bluey for getting that gong. As I say, well past time that he was due for one of those awards. And as I say, if I had my way, he'd be Sir Bluey by now. All right, I'm going to give you a quick rundown of what's happening for the rest of the day before I forget to do it, because I'm looking at the clock and I always leave this till the last minute. So if I get it in now, it's out of the way. I'll be with you until 4. Follow me at 4 o'clock. It's the one and only Girth Devon from 4 until 6. And he'll be playing you some interesting stuff during the first hour and some great soul during the second hour, as always, from 6 until 8. The man from the West, Mr. Paul Morrissey, man who's been around playing music for a long, long time now, and very well known on that scene over there on the West Side. And he'll be with you between 6 and 8. From 8 until 10, one of the nicest guys on the DJ scene, Mr. Brian J. Always got a lot of time for Brian. He plays some great tunes and he's just an all-round nice guy. And from 10 until midnight, it's Mr. Gary Walden, the man from up north these days, and his Monday Night Lock-In. Another one of those long-running shows here on Stomp. So there you go. That's what's in store for you the rest of the day here. And of course, we will say thank you to Clive and Jimmy, who preceded me today here on Stomp. Right, so going to pick the pace up again just for one, I think, this time. This, again, has got that sort of jazzy element to it. It's from a band called Afro Elements, from the album It Remains to Be Seen. Now, Afro Elements sound as if they're all from Africa, but they're not. They're from Germany. It's a German outfit. I can't remember whereabouts in Germany they come from. Anyway, yeah, these guys are all German. And this is a track entitled Think from the album It Remains to Be Seen. Very jazzy today, aren't we? I don't mind. Jazz is the sound of summer for me.
1: I just want to

Hey, that's a big and bouncy tune there. That's Afro Elements from the album It Remains to Be Seen. That track entitled Think. And we welcome Bazza into the chat box. Good afternoon, sir. I hope you're very well and that life is treating you well. Let me see. Very well behaved chat box again this afternoon. Just goes to show you that it can be done, remember, when the hooligans stay out. So we know the hooligans are, don't we? Let me see. I'm starting to run out of time here, so we're in the final 20 minutes of the show. And here's one I've been meaning to play for a few weeks now, and I think I finally got it sorted out to get in today's show. Going to take you way back to 1981 on this one. Now, I don't play a lot of this sort of stuff, but I do like sort of old-school rap. It's from the earlier days, before it all got into that gangster rap and all that awful stuff, which I really can't handle. I can't handle modern rap at all. But this takes you back to the earlier days of old-fashioned rap, if you like. It's from a gentleman by the name of T-Ski Valley. T-Ski, that's T with a hyphen, Ski Valley. And it's a little thing entitled Catch the Beats. You might have heard this before. There is a newer version of this. Not so much newer, but a remix which was done by Dimitri from Paris, which really ups the pace. But this is the original version from 1981.

0: taking you back to 1981. Tuskegee Valley. The Grand Groove. Catch the beat.
1: You got money.

Hey, taking you way, way back in time. Bit of old school rap for you, and a very good afternoon to Anita, who's on the balcony. You're obviously on holiday. Holiday. Let's get the right teeth in. And yes, I hope you're enjoying yourself and the sun shining for you. So Sean, everybody's away at the moment. So, we're all stuck here. Right, a little reminder before I go any further that anybody who's coming to the, or anybody who wants to go to the Good Grooves Garden Party week after next at Edenwood Place over there in Kent, we're very, very nearly sold out. So if it's the last minute, get in quick, because otherwise you won't get a ticket. There's only a few left, I've been told. Very nearly a sellout. So we've got a week and a half to go, or just under 2 weeks, I should say. So make sure you get your ticket for that. It's happening on Saturday week. So there you go. We're looking forward to it. A great DJ lineup, and you'll hear the adverts here on Stomp. So listen out for them, and I'll give you all the details of how to get the tickets. And if you check my Facebook page, there's a little post up there about it as well. Right, so last one from Incognito this afternoon, celebrating Bluey's MBE. And this is a cover version, but they do a lovely job of this. It's the old Atlantic Star tune, Silver Shadow. And this is the acoustic version from Incognito.

There you go. Incognito, Silver Shadow, nice, the acoustic version. And that's about it from me. I'm going to say thank you very much for tuning my way today. Whatever you're doing this week, have yourselves a great week. If you're still on holiday, enjoy. Get plenty of those cocktails down your throat. It's what it's all about. I'm going to play out with a little bit more of the jazzy stuff, this time from Mr. Grover Washington Jr. A real classic, this one. Mr. Magic. Once again, a big thank you to everybody in the chat box, all the lurkers. Stay tuned for Girth after the break. And I'll see you Friday afternoon at 3 o'clock. Be on time if you can. And have yourselves a great week. I'll see you soon. Bye-bye now.

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0: Well, I'm sure that you were pleased to actually hear some music come out the speakers after the adverts.
1: Everything has changed.
0: Unlike last week where we had about 3.5 minutes of dead air.
1: Do you realize?
0: I told Pete about it when I got here earlier and he was laughing.
1: Open your eyes.
0: I said, easily done. And he gave me that look that says, not if you're a professional like he is. No, he agreed with me.
1: Not to stay the same. Everything was changed.
0: So welcome along. Thanks to Pete Collins, last couple of hours. Clive before him.

0: Well, if I wasn't here, I would probably be settling down at home to watch a bit of the World Cup. And I believe it's Spain playing. Is it in around 50 minutes' time?
1: Open your eyes and realize.
0: We've got Spain and Belgium playing today.
1: And everything must change.
0: Not together. Nothing. Not versus each other.
1: And everything must change. Nothing stays the same. Everything must
0: Spain are playing one of those minnow teams, aren't they?
1: Same. Everything must change. Nothing ever stays the same. Everything must change.
0: And I think Belgium are playing Egypt.
1: Everything must change. Nothing ever stays the same. Everything must change.
0: Good to see one of my sweepstake teams win earlier in the week. Earlier the weekend, I think it was. Ivory Coast. They won 1-0. My other team is Egypt, and I'm expecting them to get beaten by Belgium. But it could go either way. There have been a few surprises. Really pleased to see Scotland do quite well.
1: Everything must change.
0: Getting a win under the belt.
1: Definitely your fingers.
0: I expected Japan to do better than they did. And well done, Australia. They turned over. I can't remember now. Who did they turn over? Someone they didn't expect to. Turkey, I think it was. Turkey.
1: Raise your hands if you feel it. Raise your hands. Raise your hands.
0: Kicking off the show with one of those tracks where I glance at it occasionally and think, right, that's 12 minutes long. It's probably a bit long for the show, but today I picked it out and I thought I'd give you the full 12 minutes. Got definitely an old school house feel, using an old beat, I think.
1: Raise your hand. Bassline.
0: It's by MD, VS and LR. I know the MD stands for Mike Dunn. I know the VS stands for Victor Simonelli. I can't remember who the LR is. That's an old bit of deep house.

there's my man Neil G. Give me a little bit of stick straight away. Yeah, I am all good. And he said, to be honest, I thought that 3.5 minutes was one of the best tracks you've played in ages. You could be right. Sean Evans there. He's with us for a little while before him and Gail go out for a nice meal and a Monday night meal. Mr. Sifter's in. All is well, yes, good. You want to get involved, get in the shout box on the website, or come and find me on WhatsApp. Some of you got my WhatsApp, or find me on Facebook. Yeah, I forget the label for this. Some years ago, back in the, I think it's late 90s. Definite old school bit of a deep house. Nothing stays the same. My cousin Stephen sends me a picture of a beer, lovely Belgian beer. Delirium 8.4 in Tesco's at £3.75 a bottle. But he's moaning because it's a small bottle. Yeah, but 8.4. And he's out there in Cambridgeshire somewhere. Hemmingford Abbots. And it's looking nice there, a little bit cloudy maybe. It was raining this morning, wasn't it? My wife was going to go to work on her bike. And she had it all ready, and then she came down in the morning and said, "It's raining!" She's definitely a fair weather cyclist. So she put the bike back in the shed and took the car again. There you go, absolutely lovely. 12 odd minutes of that, yeah. Right.

A little bit more of that sort of up-tempo vein. With a tinge of the jazz. Bougie Solitaire. Neil G says his two teams are finally playing today. Saudi Arabia today and Uzbekistan. And as I said last week, if you have those little minnow teams, you're hoping that they get absolutely spanked, because there's prizes to be won for the team that gets the most goals scored against them in our sweepstake. And Uzbekistan is definitely falls into that. Germany gave Curacao, which I thought sounded like a drink, a little bit of a spanking in the weekend, didn't they?

0: Pure jazz house niceness. As I said, Bougie Solitaire. The track Got the Bug. Afternoon, JP, talking of fair weather cyclists. Here I am, he says. Len Deer got Scotland and Uzbekistan in the World Cup sweepstake. Quids in, he says. 44 points. Yes, I got 44 points so far, but it means nothing. We need to get to the end of the round of games. That is our Stomp World Cup League fantasy football. Get to the end of the round and everyone's played at least one game, and then we'll find out where we are. Just a quick glance down the teams for the team list for Spain. And as predicted, there's some players missing on the bench. If anyone picked David Raya as the number one goalkeeper for Spain, they were wrong. It was always going to be Simon. Pedro Porro, not a first choice. Daniel Olmo, I expected to start, but Lamine Yamal, very, very popular with some people. But he's benched because he's not very fit at the moment. He may not start these first few games. Definitely one that should have been waited for later. Anita Long, she is in España somewhere. Buenas tardes, Gerth. Chilling with the Cruz Campo and a few snacks before you go out to watch the Spain game. With the Spanish, I presume. With the Spanish.
1: Yeah.
0: And there he is, Marlon, hanging out. Well, he was hanging out with the Ivory Coast team at an event here in Delawatte.
1: With a lot of tricks.
0: Big up the team. England's own Drogba showed up, gave a private show. Yeah, go Ivory Coast.
1: Yeah.
0: That's my team. One of my teams. Them and Egypt. Can't see either of them winning, but...
1: Yeah.
0: Not winning the whole thing.

UK song par excellence. Lena Conquest and Boundaries. How was your weekend? I know there was quite a lot going on. JP, all busy at Soul and Wax. You'll have to remind me the date for the next one. July. Can I get away? I have a nasty feeling I'm away for the next one. You're both my hands. Doing a little spot of camping in Norfolk somewhere.

As always, we'll have a little rundown of some of the gigs up and coming. The very next thing happening is going to be a Soul Prescription this coming Thursday. Neil Atkins joining Binsey and Anthony Sweeney. Down at the Betsy Trotwood Thursday evening. Always a great midweek soul do. You never know what to expect. Musically, it's always second to none.

The artist Donny, which I absolutely remember there being a CD come out, lots of 12s, deep house things, and I remember that being a 7-inch, playing that off a CD. Donny, do you know Bobby's Groove? I can picture the 7-inch. I must have that filed away still somewhere. Nice little laid back groove. Afternoon to Phil Stevens. Listening, hoping it stays quiet enough for him to have a good listen.

the vocals of Corinne Bailey Ray. New Master Sounds. Another one of those 45s that I probably bought around the same time as that Donnie.

just around the time when they started to pump out 45s again. Back in the late 90s, early 2000s. Now you can't turn around for 10 45s being released. Absolutely swamped.

mate, you're tuned in. It's a Stomp Radio Monday afternoon, Girth Devon show. Here till 6 o'clock. We've had Pete Collins, we've had Clive. And who do we have after me? I will have a little check, just make sure everyone is lined up and ready, rearing to go. As always, going to play some soul in the second hour. Some good stuff lined up. But don't get me wrong, we play soul in the first hour as well. We just tend to be a little bit more electric.

Believe me when I say we are not playlisted. I know we go on about it. Can you imagine if we were? You weren't a pleasure allowed to play just a good record, sir. Back to back to back to back. Must be so awful if you're on one of those commercial stations and you actually have an iota of musical taste. And you're forced to want a playlist. I know you like that, but you've got to play this instead. It's freaking awful, but we've been paid to play it, yeah? We play what we want when we want.

Total Rear Groove classic, of course, her Leo Sonship. There was a remake of this record floating around a while back, but we go back to the original because it's even better.

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Has to be the full 7 odd minutes.

Mr. Sifter mentions that Edu from Madrid, I think, he played this full length there in his set in Bilbao last, the last Bilbao on that great sound system.

top, top groove. Right, we're going to go for a short break shortly. Just around 5 minutes to the top of the hour, to 5 o'clock. Spain are kicking off shortly, so if some of you can keep me posted for when my Spain striker scores. He's going to get a hat-trick, I'm sure he is. He's going to get me some points today. I listed up a copy of this on my Discogs. On the album, not the 45. Still need a 45 myself. The album. The Patsy Gallant.

sitting listening to this the other day. Played the other track on here, Te Caliente. Couldn't resist playing this two or three times back to back. It'll all come around. Patsy Gallant.

0: Right, short break, and we come back with some soul. Straight after this.
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0: 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The 9th to the 12th of October 2026. 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
4: Around the world.

like most of you, I was introduced to John Lucien via the track Would You Believe in Me, of course. But you pick up the album and that. Larko, Evening Sir, my favourite John Lucien tune. Mine too. And yes, Grady Tate's version of this is absolutely superb. But that one goes back with me quite a long way. I dig that out occasionally, absolutely love it. The John Lucien version. Lady Love. Lady Love. Afternoon to Peter Blacklock. And Kay, of course.

another one on the jazzier side of soul. George Duke and Someday, an earlier thing from him back in the early 70s, before he did his disco thing, and before he went quite poppy for a while, but yeah, definitely a fantastic keyboard player, fantastic jazz artists, and that's a nice little soulful ditty. Love that. Short record, Someday.

another big, big voice, Jocelyn Brown. And the If I Can't Have Your Love. Sifter asked, was it the 1975 version of Joshua? Yes, it was, I'm pretty sure, 1975. It's a little short record tucked away on one of his jazz albums. Like that a lot.

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Katie Love, her version of This World Needs More People Like You. Prince Philip Mitchell original.

0: The Brilliant Impressions, of course. We go back a ways. Often catcher CJ the DJ, Stomp's own, of course, playing that occasionally. Absolute classic. Yeah, good to see Paul Morrissey. He'll be coming up after me, just around, just over half an hour's time, 6 o'clock. 6 till 8, you've got Paul Morrissey. 8 till 10, Brian Jay. And 10 till midnight, Gary Warden will be here. That is your Monday lineup. But you've still got another half an hour, just over, of me to go. And we've got loads of soul to fit in yet. So
1: here we are, once again, hands.

0: The brilliant Tommy McGee, Now That I Have You. Remade, of course, in the 80s as a boogie record.
1: It's me.
0: Or later 80s, because this is, I think from memory, 1981. As the original 45. The laid-back version. As mentioned earlier on, if you're around this coming Thursday, 18th of June, Neil Atkins is joining Binsey and Anthony Sweeney at the Betsy Trotwood in Farringdon. You're refreshing. For Soul Prescription. Kicks off around 7 o'clock, wraps up around midnight-ish, half 11, I think. Can always catch Binsey. Spinning the same record three or four times near the end of the evening. And on the 16th of July, which is a day before my birthday, I'm going to be down there with Nikki Golding guesting. Same thing, Soul Prescription, Betsy Trotwood. Thursday night, 16th of July. I'm going to be having some birthday drinks. So if you're around, come down, join me for a drink.

Reliably informed by Neil G that 30 minutes in and Spain are still 0-0. Thought they'd be 4-0 up by now. And my striker man would be on a hat-trick. Second half, maybe. Maybe. More Curtis magic. We played some impressions earlier.

a great, great year for soul music. 1973, I'm pretty sure. Patty Joe Wand Records, Curtis Mayfield connection, of course. Ain't No Love Lost.

Lee Williams and the Cymbals, and it's Everything About You That I Lost. From the rarer side of soul to the not so rare at all. And we love these.

Now, can you imagine if that was a rare record? Me, I'm not alone anymore. Instead of just a Brilliant Memories record, yeah. You can take it. Mr. Larkins, he was with Neil Atkins last week. Looking forward to seeing Neil myself on this coming Thursday. I hope he is looking well and he's raring to go. Right, a couple of the gigs up and coming. We'll just do this very, very quickly. We have, 19th of June, the day after Soul Prescription, this coming Friday. Jeff Stewart and Steve Crowley will be at the Duke in Nightingale Lane, Wanstead. Drop of the Hard Stuff. That is on the, 19th of June, the three of those. And it's Stewart's birthday. So he's having nibbles and drinks. And we'll be down there just helping him celebrate, I'm sure. The next Unlimited Soul at the White Bear in Farringdon, with myself and Nikki Golding, Kev Collins guesting on July the 3rd, 7 till 11:30 roughly. Market Soul, I need to find the flyer. I need some information off of it. I will find the flyer and come back to you on that. And meanwhile, we will play another record.

Just around 15 minutes of the show to go. There you go, Joshy Joe Armstead. I got the vibes. Found the thing for Upmarket Soul. That is coming up in July, July 4th. You can don't forget that number, especially if you're American. That date, July 4th, yes. 4 p.m. till midnight. Tickets are on Fienta. £8 plus 60p booking fee, ten on the door. Upmarket Soul at the Exmouth Market Centre, Exmouth Market, London, EC1R. It's a great, great venue. This is the third one of these we've done. It's generally crossover modern soul, sort of northern soul kind of thing. It says vinyl only. It probably is, actually, because we haven't got any CD players. DJ's A.D. Poundtane, Cole Hedberg over from Sweden. We always like to have him over. He's a bit of a party animal. We love him. Nikki Golding, Johnny Pearson, and myself. That's Upmarket Soul. Get your tickets in advance. It's going to be busier this time than it was the second one and the first one, because the tickets are going pretty strongly, and it's a good thing. Expect to hear lots of things like you hear in this second hour on lovely vinyl. Andy Brent, afternoon. How we doing?

Neil G, Ever the Joker. I know the Isley Brothers is good. I was just sitting here thinking, I can always go back to this A Spectrum version, If You Were There. Not the original, and then what does Neil G pipe up with? I have to admit, it's not a patch on the original by Wham, you pop aficionado. Of course, Wham did a version of this, but this one is the top of the tree for me. A Spectrum version, followed by the Isley Brothers, followed by Wham. Just around 11 minutes to go. I reckon I can fit in 1, 2, 3 more.

the eagle-eared amongst you will recognise the lead vocals there of Luke Curtin, lead vocalist of the Invitations. Silver Blue Records, they say the girl's crazy. Crazy, I tell you. Spain are being held by Cape Verde, and it's half time. That was mildly unexpected. I'd love to look up with someone parked up and said, love to see Cape Verde win. Of course we would. We love a giant killing. We absolutely do.

Neil G, I was looking at one of your jokes, or a couple of your jokes on Facebook as well. You do come up with them. The Bad Joke Merchant. Mark Baker, very good afternoon.

Right into the last couple of records. This is the unique blend version of Gonna Spread the News. Only on a Kent CD, if I remember rightly. They did a couple of 45s on Eastbound Records. So four tracks on there, 45s back to back. And that one popped up on a CD, Gonna Spread the News. Great stuff. Right, last one from me. Sometimes at the end of this second hour, I go back to something I meant to play in the first hour. And it was I played a bit of Deep House to open up with, and it was a toss up between this and this and this. That and this, so we'll play this now. This one to wrap things up. Some Mr. Fingers.

Mr. Morrissey, Paul Morrissey, is waiting in the wings. He'll be here at 6 o'clock, taking you through till 8. Usual mix of soul and disco and all the good stuff, good house, all the good stuff. I do like to listen on the way home.

as always, a couple of hours spent with you. Very enjoyable indeed. What about this love to wrap things up? Thank you, Mr. Larkins. JP Kent Dorfman. What was all that about?

0: Back here next week, same time, 4 till 6. Gareth Devonshire. Take it away, Mr. Morrissey. And all those who listen on Catch Up on Mixcloud, appreciated. Appreciate there's a little army of you out there who do listen in, but at a later date. And I have been playing Catch Up recently. Life gets in the way, and I was about 4 or 5 weeks behind. What about this love? I'm up to date again now, and I'll get this show up nice and quick. So if you want to listen again, it's there. Bye-bye, people. Till next week.
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Terry Matthews, Greg C, Clive Johns and Matthew Big. 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

2 p.m. to 8 p.m. with resident DJs Stretch Taylor, Scott James, Chris J, Mark Collins and Chris Alexander. We are pleased to announce a very special guest. Soul Mafia legend Martin Collins will be joining us.

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2: And a very warm welcome to a Monday evening. Thank you, Gareth Devon, for the last 2 hours. Wonderful as always, sir.

The one and only Mr. Rick James getting the show underway tonight with you and I. Big shout out to Jimmy Davis, Clive Johns, Pete Collins, Gareth Devon, and you're up to me now from 6 to 8. Paul Morrissey bringing you Bozek and Friends. I believe Brian Jay is in the hot seat at 8 o'clock, taking you through 10, and Gary Walden from 10 till midnight. That's your live Monday here on Stomp, and I believe everyone's been in the chair today. Honestly, been dipping in and out, been a little bit busy. It's typical Monday. Drive home safely, Gareth. I'm sure the wife has got dinner on waiting for you.

Sheer Perfection, that getting us off in a nice mellow mood. Hard Not to Like You, of course, the one and only Melbourne. Stay in that kind of rare groove vein on Motown's Sisters of Love.

A little bit of maize always makes things feel better on a Monday, doesn't it? So I hope the weather's been behaving itself where you are. It does look like we have got the summer back, for a little while anyway. Hope everyone had a really nice weekend, whatever you were up to. If you were out and about, hope you enjoyed the music. Or if you just had a lazy weekend like I did, just chilling. Oh, lovely. Good evening to Lisa Ermatici, Neil Paul, Bob Donnelly joining us on Facebook. Good evening to Finola Kelly joining us in the chat box. If you're out there listening and you've got my WhatsApp, hit me up on that. You can find me, Paul Bozak Morrissey, on Facebook. Just stop by and say hello. Or you can join us in the chat box on stompradio.com.

the mighty Crown Heights affair. And fantastic, all far out. I don't know where everyone is tonight, but the chat box is extremely quiet. You know what, maybe the sun's out and everyone's gone down the pub and said, so let's have a

playing this for a few months. It's now out and available. The Soul Sonic Orchestra, Bobby and Steve on the mix. And their tribute to Isaac Hayes.

Leroy Bridges. Back in the studio with Tyree Williams and Bobby and Steve. And doing what he does. The king of the original boogie sound.

Every so many years, Leroy Burgess goes back in the studio, records one of his original tunes, and tops the original, always. Always got his pulse on what is going on. That goes out to Fanola. She's good friends with Leroy. And if you ever get to meet the guy, he is super, super nice, real friendly person as well. Leroy Burgess, Over Like a Fat Rat, and that's now out on Groove Odyssey Records. And another old tune doing the rounds again. Thank you to Gareth Devon. From the home of the good groove with Rob Bartlett. Leroy Hudson, The Ghetto, 1974.

0: Oh, uno, dos, uno, dos, tres, cuatro.
1: Lovely to see so many of these old tracks coming out on the 45s. Tommy Hill and All of My Love. And before that, I said, from the home of the good groove, Leroy Hudson and the Ghetto, 1974. You see that?

the original mix of Gil Scott-Heron's The Bottle Drunken Mix with Brian Jackson. Oh, wow. Still sends shivers down my spine, that track, every time I hear it. Ooh. Funny little start on that. Right, taking you up to the top of the hour. The lad break at 8 o'clock, and then we're back for the second hour of the show. Donald Byrd and Love So Far Away.

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0: Naples Weekender. The 9th to the 12th of October 2026. We'll see you there.
1: We have booked the sunshine because summer is coming and so is Feel the Vibe. It's Romford's mini festival. We are back, bigger and better than before, taking place on Saturday the 4th of July 2026 in the grounds of Rise Bridge Golf Club, Romford, Essex. Now in its third year, we have a UK soul and R&B legend, the award-winning Shola Amma, singing her classics on the big outdoor stage, with support from one of the UK's finest, Shayla Prosper. With over 15 top DJs in three music zones, we will have food stalls, outdoor and indoor bars, t-shirt stalls, and record stalls. 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
3: And we are back into the second hour of the show. Good evening to Jan C joining us in the chat box. Hope you're well, my love. A little bit of air, so.

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How many dancers did that tune destroy back in the day? The wonderful Erato.

0: fan of Tata Baker, one of those really underrated Motown artists, but put out some amazing records.
1: Talk about it now to me.
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0: 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Tata Baker. Suppose I can friends on a Monday night. Just past 7:15. Wow, where has the time gone?

one of my favourite jazz artists, Mr. Jimmy McGriff, and one of my favourite tunes from that whole jazz funk era, Telgunner. Absolutely love it. Right, so this Saturday you can find me at the Lovin' in Bristol from 10 until 4 a.m. Yep, it's a 6-hour marathon. Hands in the air, lots of euphoria, lots of great disco tunes as well. Whether you call it soul, jazz, funk, disco, whatever you want to call it. Cannot wait to play on that lovely sound system in that club. It's going to be ram jam as it always is.

So if you are coming to Bozak and Friends at the Lovin' this Saturday night in Bristol, this is a little taste of kind of the flavour of some of the night. We go up, we go down, we go here, we go there. Soul, jazz, funk, disco, whatever you want to call it. So we kicked off with Raw Silk, Do It To The Music. Into Salsa Orchestra, Take Some Time Out. Barry White, of course, and Let The Music Play. Jimmy Ross and That One Night Love Affair. One True First Love Affair. Gwen McRae, It Should Have Been Me. And that piece of perfection, Phyllis Hyman, You And Me Tonight.

for Garage City. All day of pair there. Check out my Facebook page. All the information is on there about tickets, etc. But looking forward to seeing some of you this coming Saturday at Lovin' in Bristol. Hopefully Brian is waiting in the wings. I might be able to squeeze two more in. Tonight is absolutely flown by. Big thank you to everyone that's tuned in tonight, those that have taken the effort to message in. Good evening to Mark Baker, watching the footy but listening to me in the background. Glad I've been there for some use, mate. Commentary on the football so far is appalling.

Stephanie and Teddy, how can it get any better? Two hearts. Thank you very much for everyone that's tuned in tonight. I'm going to sign off now. Brian's waiting in the wings, hopefully. And I will see you next Monday, same time, same place, 6 o'clock till 8 on The Stomp. Have a great week, everyone. The weather looks like it's going to be fantastic. And we'll catch up soon. Take care of yourselves. Those watching the football, enjoy it. Those not watching the football, so fun. I don't blame you. So fun. Signing off with Harold Johnson.

with this. He played keyboards on it. One of my all-time favourite tunes, let alone Philadelphia tunes. I'm going to say goodnight, God bless. Have a fantastic week. Be kind to somebody because the world is a crazy place and we need a lot of kindness. I will see you same time, same place next week. Tune of all tunes. Archie Bell and the Drells with Dexter Wansel on piano. Good night, God.

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Essence of Soul show. Of course, Brian Jay with you 8 through till 10. Live on a Monday evening, Stomp Radio. Kicking off this week with Tony Braxton.

Let's try again, shall we? Get ready. Good evening, gang. How you doing? Take two. Welcome along to this week's Essence of Soul show. Thank you, thank you, thank you.

Anderson. Chilling by the pool. Nice one, sir. Great to have your ears. Hope you're well. And enjoying your break.

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2: Now, back to another hour of your kind of music on your kind of radio station. Welcome back to the second hour. As always, first three tracks, no words needed. But some words that are needed. Massive shout going out to my wife, Sam. The Essence of Soul, Monday.

off this week's trio with Ronnie Jordan, So What? This one underneath me, of course, the mighty George Benson. George Benson. And finishing off this week with a classic from Patrice Rushen. Hour 2, The Essence of Soul Show. No words needed for the first three.

on the re-edit from about, I reckon about 15 years ago. Only 35 minutes left of this week's Essence of Soul show. Gary Walden up at 10 o'clock, of course. Gonna squeeze in as many as I can.

track. Raw Dorgan. Brian J bringing you something different for your Monday evening, as I love to do each and every Monday night. 30 minutes away from that man, Mr. Gary Walden, with your Monday night lock-in.

stand by for Mr. Gary Walders, who takes you back to June 1981. Always a great listen. Thanks for staying with me, Brian Jay, on this week's Essence of Soul show, and I'll see you same time, same place next week. Good night, and God bless.

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Hello, hello, hello. Tune in to Stomp Radio Monday night. At this time of night, it can mean only one thing. Gary Walden here. We have the Monday Night Lock-In coming to you from the Northeast Studio.

So here we are then, once again, gathered around the wireless on a Monday evening. Kicking off the show with Mike Mauro remixing Narada, Michael Walden's Tonight. I'm all right. Shoutbox is open at stompradio.com. Or you can come over and find me on Facebook. As always, though, the first and most important shout out goes out to my lovely wife, Jo.

That classic Larry Levan track, Peach Boys. Something Special. Before they had Nicky and So In Love. I was out with my mate Mark the other week. He was record shopping. And he said, remember that track, Touch of Jazz? Who did that? Of course, it was Jazzy Jeff and the Fresh Prince.

DJ Jazzy Jeff and the Fresh Prince. A touch of jazz. I'll say good evening to everybody in the shout box and everyone listening on the side as well. I can't actually see who is listening because I'll let you into a little secret. This is a pre-recorded show this week because I'm not actually at home in the studio. I'm in Cyprus, having a few days away in the sunshine.

Well, you all know the track, but that's MDFC, their version, remixed by Dr. Packer. And before that, Young and Co, I Like What You're Doing to Me. More Dr. Packer on the way.

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2 of the pre-recorded Monday night lock-in. Me, Gary Warden. I'm actually in Cyprus at the moment. Hope you're enjoying the tunes.

Lab. That's Disco Stallion, I Want You Closer. Possibly AI, I'm not too sure. But something that's definitely AI is this one. Credited to somebody called Leora Twani. This is called Bare Soul. Definitely AI.

was very nice. As I said, that was definitely 100% AI track. Liora Twani, there's a whole album credited to her. I say album in inverted commas. I don't know how to do this AI stuff, but this whole album is really, really good. Some really good stuff on it. Well worth checking out. Yeah, even for the purists.

You're tuned in to the Monday Night Lock-In here on Stomp Radio. That was One Way, Don't Think About It. And before that you had Swing Out Sister, Not Gonna Change, Frankie Knuckles. Remix. Talking to remix.

that's about it for another week here on the Monday Night Lock-In. As always, thank you for taking the time out to listen, whether it was live or to the podcast. Away this coming weekend, so Jester covering for me on the Yacht Club Sunday at 9 p.m. Not really sure what's happening next Monday yet. I will be back home, but whether I'll be in any fit state to broadcast, I don't know. So either I will be here or G-Boy will be sitting in. Until next time, this is Gary Walden saying good night.

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2: Dunetta, just a sound on your stereo. There is nothing wrong with your set. I will control what you hear and feel. 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

0: three maestros in 1 week. There were four. Dexter Wenzel, Foster Silvers, Peebo Bryson, and Sonny Rollins. Just can't say anything else, can you?
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2: 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The finest.
0: Thanks, Marie. 2 hours of great music. Now you got me till three. And this one's going out to my little granddaughter, Paige, who's just found Michael Jackson.

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This is Tom Jones.

0: written by Johnny Bristol, 1982. The Real Thing. Shouts going to Tracy Wisher Jr. and Junior, Julian and Michelle Mulford, Debbie Dovey, Lucy Bateman, Peter Lingford, Tanya Martin, Debbie Chandler, Chandra Lockhart, Pat Leslie, Jackie Noble, Abby Locus, and of course Greg Donahoe and Mattson Lewis.
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1: 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Free street parking is outside, but is